County. We'll run 2382-0307 Falls Township, Cross Street, Quarry Hill Road, and Highland Road, Rick Fox, Route 16. For a male patient in his 30s, early 40s, stopped by at this address. Was hot pepper, now pale and sweaty. Wyoming County, AMOC 12, responded 2382-0307 Falls Township, crosses Quarry Hill Road and Highland Road. For a male patient in 30s, early 40s, who I ate a hot pepper, now being pale and sweaty. Field response 23.

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County 49, Fence 28, respond 119 Old Orchard Road, Waverly, 90-year-old female, difficulty breathing. Ambulance 49, Fence 28, 119 Old Orchard Road, Waverly, 90-year-old female, difficulty breathing. Lewis Lane, dead end, 2014, blue.

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CMC with medic on board 2014.

Mike, Warren County. Ambulance 29119 Old Orchard Road, Waverly, 90-year-old female, difficulty breathing. 29119 Old Orchard Road, Waverly, 90-year-old female, difficulty breathing. Lewis Lane, dead end, 2015 blue.

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The old maintenance building, Clarkson University. Request a police on scene for patient eval. QRV 2, 49, 538 Bernard Road. The old maintenance building at Clark Summit University. The patient eval stemming from a domestic, unnamed Elon Gardens, 2055, Blue.

Corona County, Penn 5, 323 South Webster Avenue, Scranton, 53-year-old female, fall victim with a knee injury. Penn 5, 323 South Webster, 53-year-old female, fall victim with a knee injury. Orchard Street, River Street, 2055, operate on blue.

Flag, Winter County, Fed 14, respond 1005 South Webster Avenue, Scranton. 30-year-old person, unresponsive, not breathing or peeing. Fed 14, 1005 South Webster Avenue, Scranton. 30-year-old female, unresponsive, not breathing. Maple East South, 2057, Blue.

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Somebody's trying to do CPR, but they're not trained. 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

flying County Station 1. 123 Warren Street. 65-year-old male patient held on approximately 6 stairs. Car advised nervous about kicking the patient up. Appears that he's injured. Unknown exact extent of injury. BLS is fine. Flying County Station 1. Respond. 123 Warren Street, Mechanic Borough. Front cross street of East Tioga Street, Marion Street, Bainbridge Hotel 12. 65-year-old male patient fell down approximately 6 stairs. Caller advised, afraid to help the individual up. Does appear to be injured. Do not elaborate on the extent of the injury. BLS response, 2113.

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1, County Ambulance 19. Caller advised they'll be in the Methodist Church learning room, learning building. It's actually going to be on Marion Street. When I try to input the address, it wouldn't really justify it. I'll be right at the corner of Warren Street. And

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1: Roger. Team 29, Pemetic 4, respond 465 Bernard Road in South Abington at Elon Gardens. In the living room in Memory Lane, 81-year-old female fall victim with a head injury. Repeating. Lackawanna County, 29 Pemetic 4, respond 465 Bernard Road in South Abington at Elon Gardens. In Memory Lane, in the living room, 81-year-old female fall victim with a head injury. Cross streets are Elon Gardens and Seminary Hill Road. 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

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Cross streets, dead end, Pine Street, time 2205, switch and operate on blue.

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Billy High 2207. 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Thank you,

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Another unit calling. 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

Lackawanna County dispatching ambulance 25-9 response 103 McDermott Street in Jessup. 91-year-old female needing a lift assist. Repeating. Lackawanna County dispatching ambulance 25-9 response 103 McDermott Street in Jessup. 91-year-old female needing a lift assist. Cross streets, Hill Street dead end, switch and operate on blue 2238.

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Cross Street, Hill Street, dead end. 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

Monmouth County, MX2 along with Montrose Minutemen. 6030-3005, Auburn John, Jim Preston, Cahal Road, Green Road, Virginia 8. 72-year-old medication, chest pain, nails response. Monmouth County, MX2 along with Montrose Minutemen. 6030-3005, Auburn John, Jim Preston, Cahal Road, Green Road, Virginia 8. 72-year-old male patient, chest pain, nails response, 23.

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0: Susquehanna County, Chumashopin EMS, Montrose EMS for ALS, requested by Wyoming County, response 603, State Route 3005, Auburn Township, cross streets of Hall Road and Green Road for a 72-year-old male, chest pain. Susquehanna County, Chumashopin EMS, Montrose EMS for ALS, requested by Wyoming County, response 603, State Route 3005 in Auburn Township, cross streets of Hall Road and Green Road for a 72-year-old male, chest pain. Respond on EMS ops, switch over to Wyoming Dispatch, 2333.
1: Ambulance 29. 29, you're responding at 2333.

Dispatching ambulance 517 and med 22, squad 51, respond. 60 South Main Street, Carbondale, south high rise, apartment 203, 66-year-old female, slurred speech. Repeating. Lackawanna County dispatching ambulance 517 and med 22, squad 51, respond. 60 South Main Street, Carbondale, south high rise, apartment 203, 66-year-old female, slurred speech. Cross streets, Wilson Court, 7th Avenue, time 2335, switching operator on blue.

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1: 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Repeating. Town Center 14-9, QR-14-1, and QR-55. Respond 14 Lilac Lane in Thornhurst. Third-party report of a 19-year-old male suicidal ideation. Cross streets are Floral and Juneberry Drive at 2336 operating.
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0: Wayne County 4 CMS, this is the Lackawanna, 60 South Main Street in Carbondale, apartment 203, 66-year-old female, possible CBA. Repeating. Wayne County 4 CMS, this is the Lackawanna, 60 South Main Street in Carbondale, apartment 203, 66-year-old female, possible CBA, 2337.
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2: Dixon City, at the Denny's. 19-year-old male, chest pains, difficulty breathing. Repeating. 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Cross streets, Ravine Street, and Viewmont Mall. 2343, switching out, Brandon Blue.

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Dan with 2-9. Good on route to General, 2350. BLS should be 33 Alpha. Turn 3 Alpha, go ahead. So you're responding, 2350. 2-9 just wants to route to the hospital. They want to the general, they'll meet you, Linus, please.

0: 3 Alpha.
1: Hey, it has left the scene, open armored township, heading down towards the general. That's LBT along the plate.

Where's 3 Alpha? Did you copy? The AM of 29 just left the scene about 5 minutes ago, heading towards the general. They're coming from Darwin Township area, Susquehanna County, heading to the general. They'll meet you on his plate. 356. Stanford, 5K, 33 Alpha. 29 despised, meet him at the Geisinger Clinic on Hunter Highway, Preston, Walmart.

Wyoming County Station 1, respond. 115 Piper Drive, apartment Alpha 9, Tuckanic Borough. 61-year-old male patient, pulled out of his wheelchair, needing a lift assist, negative on injuries. Wyoming County Station 1, respond. 115 Piper Drive, apartment Alpha 9, Tuckanic Borough, Chuck Cross Street, Savory Street, Cambridge Hotel 12. 61-year-old male patient, pulled out of his wheelchair, needing a lift assist, negative on injuries. 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

Lackawanna County Dispatch, 1020, respond, 452 Greenbush Street in Scranton. 35-year-old male, altered mental status, repeat it. 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Cross streets, Atlanta Avenue, Mully Avenue. 0003, switch and operate on blue.

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1: Two nine.

Lackawanna County dispatching ambulance 36-9, PenMed 4, respond. 57 Creekview Road, Scott Township. 52-year-old male, chest pains, difficulty breathing. Repeating. Lackawanna County dispatching ambulance 36-9, PenMed 4, respond. 57 Creekview Road, Scott Township. 52-year-old male, chest pains, difficulty breathing. Cross streets, Klesky Lane, Weberly Hills Road. Time now, 0015, switching operator on blue.

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Comm Center, station 36, ambulance 36-9.

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Rockwater County Dispatching, ambulance 26-9, Penn 14, respond. 119 Delaware Avenue, Oliphant, outside of Kent's Bar, 54-year-old male, difficulty breathing. Repeat. Lackawanna County Dispatching, ambulance 26-9, Penn 14, respond. 119 Delaware Avenue, Oliphant, at Kent's Bar, outside. 54-year-old male, difficulty breathing. Cross streets Grant Street and Lackawanna Avenue, 0049, switch and operate on blue.

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Lake Winter County 269, second request, QR 26, mutual aid, 119 Delaware Avenue, outside of Ken's Bar for 4-year-old male difficulty breathing. 269, second request, QR 26, mutual aid, 119 Delaware Avenue, outside of Ken's Bar. 54-year-old male difficulty breathing, cross streets, Grant, Lackawanna, 0052, blue.

Lackawanna County Dispatching, Penn 21, respond 1016 Mulberry Street, Scranton, at the University of Scranton Lavis Hall. 18-year-old female fall victim with a head injury. Repeating. Lackawanna County Dispatching, Penn 21, respond 1016 Mulberry Street, Scranton, the University of Scranton Lavis Hall. For an 18-year-old female fall victim with a head injury. Costello Court, Clay Avenue, and the cross streets, 107 at the time. Switching on Brand Blue.

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Calgary County Station 98, Chief Rescue, 10. 5005 Burnie Avenue, Moosic, 31 car VA into a pole. Calgary County Station 98, Chief Engine Rescue. Christian, Chief and Rescue, over at 1098. 5005 Burnie Avenue, Moosic, 31 car VA into a pole. Spring Street, Stark Street, 151.

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0: 83-year-old male fall victim needing lift assist. Repeating. Bug 1 County Dispatch, ambulance 29, respond to Parkland Drive, South Avenue Township. 83-year-old male fall victim needing lift assist. Cross Street, Waterford Road, Waterford Road. 157, which number on blue.

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0: That's Quahana County to Montrose EMS. Respond 392 South Main Street, Montrose Borough, cross streets of Cemetery Street and Jackson Street for a 71-year-old female, high blood pressure and lightheaded, ALS priority. Susquehanna County to Montrose EMS. Respond 392 South Main Street, Montrose Borough, cross streets of Cemetery Street and Jackson Street for a 71-year-old female, high blood pressure, lightheaded, ALS priority. Respond on EMS ops 203.
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1: 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This one, can you make four?
2: Go ahead, counter.
1: Be advised, the patient does have high blood pressure, so she has had two high readings today. She's feeling a little lightheaded. She's sweating and has had a headache for the last hour and a half to two. She's a little shaky. She did say that she has a history of high blood pressure. She does have a UTI, but she is at the end of it, and she's on antibiotics for that. She will be unlocking the door.
2: Four copies. Thanks, County.
1: 10-4, you copy. 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

Lackawanna County. Ambulance 29 of PennMed 22. Respond 423 3rd Street, Blakely. 87-year-old female, chest pain. Repeating. Ambulance 29 of PennMed 22. Respond 423 3rd Street, Blakely. 87-year-old female, chest pain. Taft and New Street, 219. Go to

Blackwater County 229, second request, QR22, Benville, Mutual Aid, 423 3rd Street in Blakely for an 87-year-old female with chest pain. Repeating, Blackwater County Ambulance 229, second request, QR22 and Penn BL1 Mutual Aid, 423 3rd Street in Blakely, 87-year-old female with chest pain. Cross streets are New Street and Taft Court. Dispatch time is 223. 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Responding.

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129 engine, 522 Spring Street, Hollyboro, Eagle Village Apartments, apartment 304. Automatic fire alarm, sounding from bedroom smoke, 310.

Wayne County, Night Chief. Wayne County, Night Chief.

Lackawanna County dispatching. Ambulance 36-9, PennMed 22, respond. 20 North Clarks Park Lane, Scott Township. 75-year-old male, stroke-like symptoms and weakness. Repeating. Lackawanna County dispatching. Ambulance 36-9, PennMed 22, respond. 20 North Clarks Park Lane, Scott Township. 75-year-old male, weakness, stroke-like symptoms. Cross streets, Phillips Lane, dead end. Time 4:17, switch and operate on blue.

Lackawanna County, Penn 14, respond. 304 Quincy Avenue in Scranton. University of Scranton, Fitch Hall. First floor bathroom, 21-year-old male, difficulty breathing. Repeating. Lackawanna County, Penn 14, respond. 304 Quincy Avenue in Scranton, first floor bathroom of Fitch Hall. 21-year-old male, difficulty breathing. Cross streets of Linden and Mulberry, 432, go to Blue.

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Lackawanna County, Penn 17, respond along with scratch and fire, 1813 North Kaiser Avenue in the city. The Burger King for a boiler on fire, repeating. Lackawanna County, Penn 17, respond, 1813 North Kaiser Avenue in the city. Burger King for a boiler that's on fire, cross streets of Oak Street, North Grand Expressway, 551, go to Blue.

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Truck four. We're all good here. Got truck one.

County 32 MS, 241 Daniels Road, Berlin Township, correct of Smith Hill Road, Fox Hill Road, managing Mountain Road. For an 89-year-old male, fall, possibly not injured. Repeating 32 MS, 241 Daniels Road, Berlin Township, 89-year-old male, fall, possibly not injured, 611.

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Wayne County, 41 EMS, 10-2, 1890 Bethany Turnpike, Mount Pleasant Township, for an 80-year-old male, uncontrolled nosebleed. Repeat. Wayne County, 41 EMS, 10-2, 1890 Bethany Turnpike, Mount Pleasant Township, Cross Street, Bethany Hilltop Road, for an 80-year-old male, uncontrolled nosebleed. 618.

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0: 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Respond 535 Powers Road, Jackson Township, Cross Streets, Bowman's Road, and Marvin's Road. For a one-car MBA, negative entrapment, facial injuries, respond on fire ops, operating ground 1, 636.
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1: 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Did you want them canceled at this time?
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All great sent. Fire units responding. 535 Powers Road, Jackson Township. First, let's win a rescue. Keep it handled. County, all great Ben, fire units responding, 535 Powers Road, Jackson Township, first, when it was rescued.

0: 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For 418, I've seen you can cancel.
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2: 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He is off the roadway in a ditch, but he did hit a few trees. He is out of the vehicle at this time.
1: Pursuit.
2: 10-4, 645. 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

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Unit 4, 62-year-old male, low oxygen saturation. Repeating. Lackawanna County Dispatching, QRV 8, ambulance 49, mobile 17-1, respond. 1451 Hillside Drive in Newton Township. Clark Summit State Hospital, Unit 4, 62-year-old male, low oxygen saturation. Cross Street 649. Switching up around blue. Cross Street's Country Club Road, West Grove Street.

0: 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Inspector 4 has released us from the scene. We're clear returning. 10-4 showing you guys clear. 651.
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0: 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Thompson, Inspector 4.
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0: My apologies, sir. I was able to get in contact with somebody. They're going to have somebody in route here.
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Kent 1 and route 658.

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Cross streets of Cross Road and SR6. 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They are starting to lose power. Wyoming County Station 5, ambulance 2, respond 48867 Route 6, Tuscarora Township. Cross streets of Cross Road and SR6. 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She also stated they're starting to lose power as well. 0707.

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1: Come in. 47 Pickett Street in Montrose Borough, off of Church Street. 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Susquehanna County, Montrose, Minutemen, 47 Pickett Street, Montrose Borough, off of Church Street. 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

0: Lackawanna County dispatching 1093, PEMMED 32, respond 325 South Main Street in Old Fort, DaVita dialysis, 54-year-old male, difficulty breathing, repeating. Lackawanna County, PEN 93, PEMMED 32, respond 325 South Main Street in Old Forge. DaVita dialysis, 54-year-old male, difficulty breathing. Cross streets of Railroad Street and Miles Street. Time now is 7:09. 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
0: Respond. Number 10, Hart Place, Carbondale City. 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Repeating. Lackawanna County, ambulance 519, mobile 9 Alpha, squad 51, respond. 10, Hart Place in Carbondale City, the Carbondale Nursing Home, room 200, bed number 1. 82-year-old male, unresponsive, is breathing. Cross streets of Dundas and a dead end. Time now is 7:10. Go over to Blue.
2: County McFarr.
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2: Okay, McFarr, the patient has COPD. Her oxygen was downstairs. She's upstairs. He's unable to get her back downstairs to get to the oxygen. And he said she's running around, like, room to room. They discuss hospital destination when you arrive.
3: Can I back up? Are the unit calling in?

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0: did. Camp 20, copy that. They're about 3 out. County, Big 4.
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0: 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Chief 5B in Route 15, 0713. Do you have any idea who the power company is for that area?
1: Rescue 6, the comm center. Rescue. 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
1: 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I'm going to give you a pull number. We're also going to need PD on the other side just to block traffic from coming up this road.
2: Okay, 10-4, go with the pull number.
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1: Rockland County, all fire units operating in Scranton. Be advised, the 1100 block of Hampton Street is closed to all traffic. That's the 1100 of Hampton, closed to all traffic, 720.
0: Got a hold of Penelec. They gave an ETA of 60 to 90 minutes.

0: 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Status update, tow's on scene.
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1: County up.
0: Update to that. Powers Road will be shut down right now.
1: Powers Road currently shutting down 723.

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Lackawanna County, 1093, PetMed 4, respond. 426 South Main Street in Old Forge, the parking lot next door to Cafe Rinaldi. 53-year-old male, chest pain, difficulty breathing, repeating. Lackawanna County, 1093, PetMed 4, respond. 426 South Main Street in Old Forge, the parking lot next door to Cafe Rinaldi. 53-year-old male with chest pain, difficulty breathing, cross street, 7 Miles Street, West Gray Street. 726, go to Blue.

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0: Car 21 calling. 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

Southwest Canada, all serenity unless operating in Scranton. Be advised, pair between South Irving and Crown will be closed. Emergency vehicles can get through with caution. That's pair between South Irving and Crown closed. Emergency vehicles can get through with caution. 736.

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1: Standby. We'll give him a call back and get the ETA.
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1: Okay, no ETA. They're still trying to assemble a crew. I did advise them the road is blocked and ask them to expedite.
0: Appreciate that. Thank you.

0: 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Lackawanna County dispatching ambulance 149 QR55 mobile 16-2 respond 1024 Gemini Trail in Goldsboro, 75-year-old male with difficulty breathing, cross streets. Galaxy Place, Old Silver Mine Trail, 743 Swiss Shepherd Blue.
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Select one company dispatching a letter 6, Penn 69, Penn 17, respond East Drinker Street and Barnard Street in Dunmore for a two-car MBA with injuries, two kids in the vehicle, head injury repeating. Winnie Kennedy dispatching a letter 6, Penn 69, Penn 17, respond East Drinker Street and Barnard Street in Dunmore for a two-car MBA, two kids with head injuries. Dispatch time 747, switch operator on.

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1: 748.

Wayne County 67 EMS, coming to the ALS, alternative station, 68QR, Penn 2, 152 Stock Farm Road, Lake Township, 73-year-old male, dehydrated, with vaccine. Repeat it. Wayne County 67 EMS, coming to the ALS, alternative notification, 68QR, Penn 2, 152 Stock Farm Road, Lake Township, Cross Street, Tisdale Road, Golf Park Drive, for a 73-year-old male, dehydrated, with vaccine. 755.

0: Lackawanna County, Sunday, dispatching 10-5, respond 853 North Bromley Avenue, Scranton, 86-year-old female with difficulty breathing, repeating. Lackawanna County, dispatching 10-5, respond 853 North Bromley Avenue, Scranton, 86-year-old female with difficulty breathing, cross streets West Gibson Street, Orem Street, 756, we're jumping in bus.
1: Lackawanna County, all companies operating in the city, be advised Gibson from Jefferson to Madison is going to be closed on traffic, repeating. Lackawanna County, all companies operating in the city, be advised Gibson from Jefferson to Madison, closed on traffic, 757.

524. 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

Lackawanna County, all companies in the field, please stand by for your morning after service report. 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

7, Mineral Township, 9746, about 220, south of my top lane. The CMS, what's the first 9-year-old male hospice patient?

1 responding. Monroe Township, 9746, about 220 to south of my top lane. The 90-year-old male hospital patient, East Wichita, EMS was en route. They got diverted to a higher priority call.

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0: Select One County Dispatching Pen 14, respond 638 Pear Street in Scranton, 18-month-old male with a fever of 105, repeating. Select One County Dispatching Pen 14, respond 638 Pear Street in Scranton, 18-month-old male with a fever of 105. The apartment number 1, Cross Street, Hers Court, Donnelly Court, 816, switch number to move.
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0: Flag, Winter County Dispatching, Ladder 6, 1069, 1020, respond 402 Willow Street in Dunmore for a two-car MBA. Person complaining of an arm injury. Repeating. Flag, Winter County Dispatching, Ladder 6, 1069, 1020, respond 402 Willow Street in Dunmore for a two-car MBA. Person complaining of an arm injury. Cross streets, Ambrose Street, Calvin Street, 823, switch up and on gold.
1: Ladder 6 en route.
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0: Flight 27 East dispatching ambulance 5099, respond 207 Gorham Avenue in Mayfield. 47-year-old male having a panic attack. Repeating. Flight 27 East dispatching ambulance 5099, respond 207 Gorham Ave in Mayfield. 47-year-old male having a panic attack. Cross Streets Division Street, Glenwood Street, 24, switch number to move.
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1: 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Former crew, established in LZ, area 73 Paul Run Road.

Department 21, former crew, established an LZ, Pine Fox Township, near 73 Fall Run Road, off of Mercury Hill Road.

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Miami County, Station 1, Medic 33 Whiskey, respond 54 Chestnut Street, Kunkang Township, cross street to Hickory Drive, Ironwood Street. For the 58-year-old male, high blood pressure is 230 over 120. Also has dizziness, no chest pain, no difficulty breathing at this time. ALS response. Miami County, Station 1, Medic 33 Whiskey, respond 54 Chestnut Street, Kunkang Township, cross street to Hickory Drive and Ironwood Street. 58-year-old male, high blood pressure is 130 over 120, correction, 230 over 120. Also complaining of dizziness, no chest pain, no difficulty breathing at this time. ALS response, 0845.

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Lackawanna County Dispatching Station 2, Station 4, Ambulance 29, respond 1105 Applewood Acres in South Abington Township for a smoke alarm and a CO alarm going off. No signs of smoke. Repeating. Lackawanna County Dispatching Station 2, Station 4, Ambulance 29, respond 1105 Applewood Acres in South Abington Township for a smoke alarm and a CO alarm going off. Cross Street Maggie's Road, 852, switch sharp running yellow.

Flag, Horn County, dispatching 1028, respond 1610 Naog Avenue, Sagrant, Zunek, Giant, register number 12, 30-year-old female in seizure retaining. Flag, Horn County, dispatching 1028, respond 1610 Naog Avenue, Sagrant, in a Giant Market, at register number 12, 30-year-old female in seizure. Crash rate, Greenridge Street, Electric Street, 902, switch number to move.

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Lackawanna County Dispatching Ambulance 49, respond 205 Harvard Ave, Clark Street. 80-year-old female fall victim with arm injury. Repeating. Lackawanna County Dispatching Ambulance 49, respond 205 Harvard Avenue, Clark Street. 80-year-old female fall victim arm injury. Cross streets Cornell and Vassar. 908, operate on blue.

0: Lockwood County is out fire units operating in Archibald. Be advised, Columbus Drive between Kennedy Drive and Daystorm Avenue will be closed to all. Columbus between Kennedy and Daystorm, all traffic, 908.
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Repeating. 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

Flag, Oneida County, dispatching Penn 2, respond 629 North Washington Avenue, Scranton, 30-year-old female, dizzy, having an allergic reaction, repeating. Flag, Oneida County, dispatching Penn 2, respond 629 North Washington Avenue, in Scranton, 30-year-old female, dizzy, having an allergic reaction, cross streets Adams Ave, Olive Street, 928, switch off number.

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Wayne County 67 EMS, tones for notification, 68QR, mobile 16-4, 1058 Rosengrant Road, Lake Township, 69-year-old female, chest pain, difficulty breathing. Repeating. Wayne County 67 EMS, tones for notification, 68QR, mobile 16-4, 1058 Rosengrant Road, Lake Township, cross streets North Shore Lane and Windsor Drive, 69-year-old female, chest pain, difficulty breathing, 945.

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County, PIMA 5432 EMS, 615 Barker Street, Holy Borough, Barker Street Apartments, 67-year-old female, ultra-mental status. Repeating. Wake County, PIMA 5432 EMS, 615 Barker Street, Holy Borough, Barker Street Apartments, 67-year-old female, ultra-mental status, 1003.

Wayne County, Pema 54. Responding 1004 to the apartment 204.

Lackawanna County Dispatching 1014, respond 1610 Nyog Ave in Scranton at Giant Market, 45-year-old male in seizure, repeating. Lackawanna County Dispatching 1014, respond 1610 Nyog Ave in Scranton at Giant Market, 45-year-old male in seizure. Cross Street, Green Nerd Street, Electric Street, 1007, switch shopper number.

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Lackawanna County Dispatching, Penn 17, respond 2500 Adams Avenue in Scranton and Marywood Heights, room 367, window, 90-year-old female, right side numbness with facial drooping, repeating. Lackawanna County Dispatching, Penn 17, respond 2500 Adams Avenue, Scranton and Marywood Heights, room 367, window. 90-year-old female, right side numbness with facial drooping and pinpoint pupils, Cross Streets, Dead End, Madison Lane, 1014, switch over to Blue. Department 7, Monroe Borough, 131 James Monroe Ave for a...

0: Lackawanna County dispatching 1013, respond along with Rescue 1, 330 South Main Ave in Scranton at Walgreens for a two-car MBA with a pedestrian involved. Repeating. Lackawanna County dispatching 1013, respond along with Rescue 1, 330 South Main Ave in Scranton, area of Walgreens for a two-car MBA with a pedestrian involved. Cross Streets, Oxford Street, Luzerne Street, 1015, switch up red on blue.
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0: 10-4.

Dispatching 1042, respond 342 North Fillmore Ave in Scranton, 76-year-old male, lethargic, repeating. Lackawanna County Dispatching 1042, respond 342 North Fillmore Ave in Scranton, 76-year-old male, lethargic, cross streets Lafayette, Sweatland, 1019, so sharp number.

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Black, Winnie County Dispatching, 1042, respond, 2754 Jackson Street, Scranton. The small white church at the food pantry there, 7-year-old female, multiple syncable episodes repeating. Black, Winnie County Dispatching, 1042, respond, 2754 Jackson Street, Scranton. Small white church, they're going to be at the food pantry there. 7-year-old female, multiple syncable episodes, Cross Reads, Clay Ave, Newton Road, 1032.

Cadillac, 1-8-Kennedy, dispatching 10-5, respond 322, Taylor Evans, Scranton, apartment number 4, 26-year-old female, high heart rate. Black 1-8-Kennedy, dispatching 10-5, respond 322, Taylor Evans, Scranton, apartment number 4, 26-year-old female with a high heart rate. Crash is London Street, Mulberry Street, 1030. 2 is your time, so

0: Flak, Wanaka County Dispatching Chief 2, Rescue 2, Rescue 4, Ambulance 49, respond 929 Winola Road in South Abington Township. First struck gas line. Gas is flowing at this time. Repeating. Flak, Wanaka County Dispatching Chief 2, Rescue 2, Rescue 4, Ambulance 49, respond 929 Winola Road in South Abington Township. First struck gas line. Gas is flowing. Crashing through Roberts Way, Lakeview Drive, 1055, switch not burning yellow.
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0: 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The gas isn't flowing at this time.
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Collect Long Anita, Fletching Pen 24, respond 1210 Diamond Avenue in Scranton, 68-year-old female. Third party report, female with chest pain repeating. Lackawanna County Dispatching Pen 24, respond 1210 Diamond Avenue, Scranton. Third party report of a 68-year-old female with chest pain. 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

449 Lackawanna. 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

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They did not provide an apartment number.

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0: UGA has the gas isolated. 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
1: Copy, UGI is the gas isolated. 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

0: San Juan County dispatching 10-7, respondent request a PD on scene, 501 South Washington Avenue, across the street from the Wright Center. PD is going to be at the Salvation Army. It's going to be for a patient evaluation of a patient unable to ambulate. Repeating. Blackwater County dispatching 10-7, respondent request a PD on scene, across the street from 501 South Washington Avenue in Scranton. They're going to be at the Wright, correction, they're going to be at the Salvation Army. That's going to be for a patient evaluation, unable to ambulate. 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
0: 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Ballpark Road, set up a landing zone, Atlantic Air 3. Be landing within the next minute or so.
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Flag, Guanica Nita, matching 1093, paramedic 32, respond 900 Music Road in Old Forge, 73-year-old male, weak and dehydrated, repeating. Flag, Guanica Nita, matching 1093, paramedic 32, respond 900 Music Road in Old Forge, 73-year-old male, weak and dehydrated, cross streets, Lewis Industrial Park Drive, Carbon Street, 1133, switch carbon bus.

Lackawanna County Dispatch Ambulance 269, Paramedic 26 respond 230 Lackawanna Avenue in Oliphant at McDade, and she'll affirm 7807. 95-year-old female lethargic with difficulty breathing, repeating. Lackawanna County Dispatch Ambulance 269, Paramedic 26 respond 230 Lackawanna Avenue in Oliphant, McDade, and she'll affirm 7807. 95-year-old female lethargic, difficulty breathing, crash to Lafayette, Susquehanna Ave, 1134, Susquehanna Ave.

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1: The helicopter's on the ground. 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

0: Yeah, Compton.
1: I'm in the scene now. They're about 5 minutes away.

Wyoming County. ML 12 to respond to system Luzon County, 563 Campground Road, Exeter Township. 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Wyoming County, ambulance 12 to respond, assisting Luzerne County, 563 Campground Road, Exeter Township. Cross reads Prospect Lane and Tower Lane, 83-year-old female, medical alarm activation, no contact. 1150.

Lackawanna County, PenMed 31, you can disregard your tones and page. PenMed 31, you can disregard your tones and page. Lackawanna County dispatching Pen 14, respond at the request of Luzerne County. 1201 Oak Street in Pittston Township at Brown and Enterprise for a 74-year-old female with difficulty breathing. Repeating. Lackawanna County dispatching Pen 14, respond. 1201 Oak Street in Pittston Township at Brown and Enterprise for a 74-year-old female with difficulty breathing. Cross street, unavailable. Switch operator blue, 1151.

one, got in the ambulance 12. 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

County, 57 EMS, shelter location, mobile 16-4, 68QR, 1031 Bell Road, Lake Township, cross streets, Van Leeuwen Road, Lake Henry Road, 57-year-old female, severe lower back pain. Repeating. Lake County, 67 EMS, shelter location, mobile 16-4, 68QR, 1031 Bell Road, Lake Township, 57-year-old female, severe lower back pain, 1157.

0: 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Agoura County dispatching 25-9 Pembina 22 respond. 321 2nd Avenue, apartment 308 of St. Michael's on the Hill and Chest. 72-year-old female vomiting, blood, difficulty breathing. Cross Streets, Church Street, Greenway Valley, operations on Blue 1200.
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Wayne County, 33 MS, Headman 54, 52 Deer Lane, Texas Township. 76-year-old female, altered mental status. Repeated. Wayne County, 32 MS, Headman 54, 52 Deer Lane, Texas Township. Cross streets, Pinnacle Drive and a dead end. For 76-year-old female, altered mental status. 1217.

5 Winnet County dispatching ambulance 269 10-5 respond 103 McKinley Drive in Allison, 85-year-old female assault victim with a head injury. Repeating. Black Winnet County dispatching ambulance 269 10-5 respond 103 McKinley Drive in Allison, 85-year-old female assault victim with a head injury. Cross Street, Hillcrest Drive, Dulles Street, 1220 Fisher Upper to Blue.

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1: 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Repeating. Lackawanna County dispatching ambulance 269, your second request. 103 McKinley Drive in Oliphant, 85-year-old female fall victim with a head injury. Cross Street, Hillcrest Drive, South Street, 1226. 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
2: Wayne County, 16-4. 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

dispatching 1028, respond 1780 North Kaiser Avenue, the parking lot of Dollar Tree in Scranton for an 80-year-old female fall victim with a head injury. Repeating. Michael McKinney, dispatching 1028, respond 1780 North Kaiser Avenue, the parking lot of Dollar Tree in Scranton. 80-year-old female fall victim with a head injury. Cross streets Oak Street, North Kaiser Express, North Scranton Expressway. 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

0: incident at the Dollar Tree at the Kaiser Oak Shopping Center. We have a pedestrian down here on the ground. Looks like they might have fallen.
1: Yeah, Kentor, we got a call. We already dispatched you.
0: That's more, thank you.

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1: Miami County, Utility 140, while Wakunkle EMS, I was on County Response 1124, SR 292 East, North Marlin Township, Crow Street to Little Broadway Road and Monkey Hollow Road. Third party report of a 92-year-old female, unknown exact medical. ALS response. Miami County, Utility 140, Wakunkle EMS, I was on County Response 1124, SR 292 East, North Marlin Township, cross streets of Little Broadway Road and Monkey Hollow Road. For a third party call of a 92-year-old female, unknown medical. Caller was in a completely different county, say that her sister called her, something going on with her mother, but the sister could not say exactly what was going on as she was so distraught. ALS response, 1249.

0: That is 33 Alpha.
1: Miami County, Medic 33 Alpha. The caller did give me the name of the sister. I thought I'd seen the phone number. I just tried calling his wife. He's gone to voicemail.
0: It's only 140.
2: Com center from truck 4.
0: No. The caller was a Susan Bells.

0: Fireman County, Medic 33 Alpha. So we have the daughter on the line of the patient who is with her. It sounds like there's some facial drooping as well as coffee ground emesis.
1: And

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Utility 140 on scene, 1265.

County, 33 Alpha. 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What my partner said, they have trouble talking, facial droopage, also a possible GI bleed. Looks like she was vomiting, coffee ground type substance. 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
1: It looks like it's coming in now. It's dropping in Blakely. We're hitting fire in EMS now. Looks like a person hit their head. Copy, thank you.

0: Lackawanna County Dispatching Station 22, Ambulance 229, Ambulance 219, 1014 response, Grant Carbondale Highway and Holes Creek Road in Blakely. For two car MVA, female with a head injury, repeat. Lackawanna County Dispatching Station 22, Ambulance 229, Ambulance 219, 1014 response, Grant Carbondale Highway and Holes Creek Road in Blakely. For two car MVA, female complaining of a head injury. Dispatch time 1303, switch to Brennan Gold.
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0: 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Repeat it. Lackawanna County Dispatching Station 22, Ambulance 22-9, Ambulance 21-9, Pen 14 response, Grant Carbondale Highway and Holes Creek Road in Blakely. For two car MBA, female complaining of a head injury. Dispatch time 1303, switch to Brennan Gold.
1: I'm pulling up on scene of the crash. I'll get back to you with an update.
0: 10-4, I copy. Chief 28 Alpha came over orange just to make sure that we got the call. He's going to be on scene as well, checking for injuries, just so that you're aware.
1: Okay.

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0: Susquehanna County to Clifford EMS. Respond, 34 Schnedeker Road in Clifford Township. Cross streets are dead end and State Route 2067 for a 36-year-old male lightheaded and sweating. Susquehanna County to Clifford EMS. Respond, 34 Schnedeker Road in Clifford Township. Cross streets of dead end and State Route 2067 for a 36-year-old male lightheaded and sweating. Respond and operate on EMS Ops 1310.
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Lackawanna County dispatching ambulance 248 Mobile 9 Alpha. Respond to the question of Susquehanna, 34th Medical Road in Clifford. 36-year-old male, lightheaded and dizzy. Repeating. Dispatching the call now. I'll take that when I'm done. Respond to Quest of Susquehanna, 34th Snedeker Road in Clifford, 36-year-old male, lightheaded and dizzy, cross streets, dead end, State Route 2067, 1313 through time, acknowledge on blue, switch to Susquehanna.

Flag, Winnie County Dispatch, ambulance 49, Med 17-3, respond 400 Bedford Street, Clark Summit, permit 114, Bedford Tower Apartment, 70-year-old male, low CSAP, altered mental, repeating. 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
1: I'm over mine also, responding Clifford.
0: Mobile Mine Alpha, responding to Clipper 1316. Okay, hurry. Four. Hi, do you want me to put 49 back up or do you want me to put them on it? Alaco County Dispatching, Penn 3, respond 424 Wyoming Avenue, Scranton, at Finch Towers in the parking lot, 46-year-old male, dizzy, near sick, could be repeating. Alaco County Dispatching, Penn 3, respond 424 Wyoming Avenue, Scranton, at Finch Towers in the parking lot, 46-year-old male, dizzy, near syncope, crossroads, Mulberry Street, Vine Street, 1317, Central Crumble.

Lackawanna County Dispatching, Paramedic 32, respond to the request of Luzerne, 302 Penn Ave and DuPont, 65-year-old female with chest pain, repeating. Lackawanna County Dispatching, Paramedic 32, respond to the request of Luzerne, 302 Penn Ave and DuPont, 65-year-old female with chest pain. Dispatch time 1318, acknowledge on blue, switch to Luzerne.

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Contact Monica Nita, dispatching 1023, 10-5, respond 1103 Olga Street in Dixon City, 24-year-old male, hallucinating with an altered mental status, stating he took Xanax as well as marijuana, repeating. Lackawanna County dispatching 1023, Penn 5, respond 1103 Olga Street in Dixon City. 24-year-old male hallucinating with an altered mental status, stating he took Xanax and marijuana. Cross streets, Mill Street, Mary Street, 1345, Swisher Avenue.

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Wayne County, permit 54, pen 2, 73 Wellwood Ave, at the Wall and Popeck Brewing Company, for a 75-year-old male, general illness, unable to ambulate. Repeating. Wayne County, permit 54, pen 2, 73 Wellwood Ave, Palmyra Township, the Wall and Popeck Brewing Company, 75-year-old male, general illness, unable to ambulate. 1404.

on number 3 West Olive Street in Scranton, second floor, Geisinger Women's Health, 39-year-old female, 39 weeks pregnant, lightheaded and weak. Repeating. Lackawanna County Dispatching, Penn 28, respond number 3 West Olive Street, Scranton, second floor, Geisinger Women's Health, 39-year-old female, 39 weeks pregnant, lightheaded and weak, cross streets north 7th Ave, Love Road, 1408. Can you come in 54? 10 for on team 1409, that's affirmative, bring in the front doors.

Wayne County, 41 EMS, 10 minutes 26. 1890 Bethany Turnpike, Mount Pleasant Township, Cross Street, Bethany Hilltop Road, Dozy Road. 80-year-old male, uncontrolled nosebleed. Repeating. Wayne County, 41 EMS, 10 minutes 26. 1890 Bethany Turnpike, Mount Pleasant Township. 80-year-old male, uncontrolled nosebleed. 1413.

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Chicago, Corona County, dispatching Penn 24, respond 500 Penn Avenue, Scranton, St. Francis Kitchen, outside by the dumpster, 67-year-old male, chest pain, difficulty breathing, repeating. Black Corona County, dispatching Penn 24, respond 500 Penn Avenue, Scranton, St. Francis Kitchen, outside by the dumpster, 67-year-old male, chest pain, difficulty breathing, cross streets, Vine Street, Olive Street, 1424, switch number.

5, when it's needed, Session 1029, response to stage 329, Cherry Street, Scranton, Grant Council of the Crisis Unit, 28-year-old female. For 302, might become disorderly repeating. Flag 1, Session 1029, respond 329, Cherry Street, Scranton, and Grant Council of the Crisis Unit. 28-year-old female, that's going to be for 302, may become disorderly, Cross Street, Bergen Court, Remington Ave, 1426, Rochester, Nipples.

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Pack 1 of Canada, touching Penn Ferry, respond 1513 and a half, Lafayette Street, scraping into the rear house, 52-year-old male fall victim with abdominal pain and difficulty breathing, repeating. Black 1 of Canada, touching Penn Ferry, respond 1513 and a half, Lafayette Street, scraping into the rear house, 52-year-old male fall victim with abdominal pain and difficulty breathing. Cross streets, North Lincoln Ave, Austin Court, 1433, for traffic, please.

Franklin County 36 Fire Police requested by 23 deputies. 1564 Route 507 Green Township, Douglas Market. Cougar RVA, one patient, 72-year-old female, difficulty breathing. Repeating. 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There are two car MVA, 1438

Wayne County, last 36 units. Temple, both units back in, 1439. 36 car police has been requested to Dutchess Market for a two car MVA. Wayne County, 36 utility. Four 36 utility responding with 2 4240. Responding 1440.

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Would you also like to cancel 35? 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
1: Wing County 23, rescue. 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Alaconda County dispatching ambulance 519 mobile 9 Alpha squad 51 respond 33 Pike Street in Carbondale 48 year old female allergic reaction to a bee sting, swollen tongue repeating. Lackawanna County dispatching ambulance 519 mobile 9 Alpha squad 51 respond 33 Pike Street in Carbondale 48 year old female. Allergic reaction to a bee sting, has a swollen tongue, cross streets. Florence in place, Sand Street, 1451, switch over to both.

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0: 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Back in 1457.
1: Four Lakeview Drive at Cove Haven for a structure fire. Round 1458, callers reporting smoke and flames visible. Evac was in progress. Hawaiian County, last unit calling. Last portable calling.

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Visible smoke from Lakeshore Drive, 1459.

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Great Pinewood County, 13 ladder 2, 32 engine, 67 tanker, 36 tanker, 194 Lakeview Drive, Tuzisco Pavement, second alarm structure fire. 1502. Slim requested 32 tanker, replaced it with 36 tanker, 10-4.

0: block, Bonner County, Penn 14, along with police, 2200 Rockwell Avenue, City's North End. Intoxicated male on the ground, repeating. Penn 14, along with police, 2200 Rockwell, City's North End. The elderly male, intoxicated, lying on the ground. Gilbert and Mary, 1504, your operations are on blue.
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1: 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Flames visible from the spot building, 1505.

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1: 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White County, 36 acre. Swiss 2, 1509, White County, 18 tanker 2. On scene, 1509.

0: 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Second on structure fire. 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
1: 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Fifteen twelve.

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One car motor vehicle accident. 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

0: 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Lackawanna County dispatching ambulance 517, respond 131 Fallbrook Street, Carbondale. 54-year-old female fall victim in need of assistance, cross street, North Scott Street, Manila Avenue, time 1519, switch and operate on blue.
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0: 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Returning, 1519, Wayne County, 32 inches. Returning, 1520.
1: 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Respond 121 Park Drive, Scranton, 96-year-old male, altered mental status, repeating. Lackawanna County, dispatching 10 Met 10, transport to follow. Respond 121 Park Drive, Scranton, 96-year-old male, altered mental status, cross street, South Webster Avenue, Penwood Drive. 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

Lackawanna County dispatching ambulance 519, second route. 517, second request, respond 131 Fallbrook Street. Ambulance 599, mutilate. Respond 131 Fallbrook Street, Carbondale. 54-year-old female fall victim in need of a lift assist. Repeating. Lackawanna County dispatching ambulance 517, second request. Mutual aid 599, respond 131 Fallbrook Street, Carbondale. First floor. 54-year-old female fall victim in need of a lift assist. Time 1526, switch. Cross Street, North Scott Street. Manila Avenue, switch operator on blue.

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Tom, 10-9. Just an update for you. She's now stating her entire body is tingling. ETA for you. Copy. Thank you.

180, got 3 minutes, third due. 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Your car, motor vehicle accident. Yeah,

20, Guthrie, Mass. 32, Terry Township, Wilson, Albany Road, and Route 187 for a two-vehicle motor vehicle accident. Fleet speed negative entrapment, unsure of injuries, fire 5 for operations 1530.

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3: County ambulance to respond to the area by losing New Albany Road and Route 187, Bradford County. To assist Bradford County with a 2-car MBA, unknown injuries. County ambulance to respond to the area by losing New Albany Road, Route 187. This is Bradford County with a 2-car MVA, unknown injuries, 1539.
4: And 4 seems clear, 1539.

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Lackawanna County dispatching ambulance 229-1014, respond 132 4th Street, Blakely. 5-year-old male leg laceration, repeating. Lackawanna County dispatching ambulance 229, respond 132 4th Street, Blakely, and 1014. For a 05-year-old male leg laceration, Cross Streets Maplewood Drive, West Lackawanna Avenue, time 1547, switch operator on blue.

0: and 22.
1: Yeah, for.

0: Lackawanna County, dispatching ambulance 22-9, second request. MBL1 QR22, mutual aid, respond 132 4th Street in Blakely, 05-year-old male with a leg laceration. Repeating. Lackawanna County, ambulance 22-9, second request. MBL1 QR22, mutual aid, respond 132 4th Street in Blakely, 05-year-old male with a leg laceration. Your cross streets are Maplewood Drive, West Lackawanna Avenue, 1551 on the time. Operations on blue.
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0: We're just calling in the Wiley thing. Can you see where command wants us pulling it on the scene?
1: Per fire department on the scene, they're taking the patient POV. You can return.
0: 10-4. 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

0: Network.
1: Trooper just cleared up from a previous incident. He was coming through Wisebox on 187 now.

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0: 15, 57.

1, County Station 2, Ambulance 2, Medic 33, Whiskey, respond, Maplehurst Hotel, 7337 SR6, Mashop Township, Cross Streets, P&G Warehouse Way, Rails Road. Caller reporting, vehicle drove into the parking lot, hit a pedestrian, then ran into a carport. There's one patient with left side arm and leg pain. Driver of the vehicle is out of the vehicle, no smoke or fire at this time. Miami County Station 2, Ambulance 2, Medic 33, Whiskey, respond, Maplehurst Hotel, 7337 SR6, Mashopa Township, Cross Streets, P&G Warehouse Way, and Rails Road. Caller reporting, vehicle drove into the parking lot, hit a pedestrian, then ran into a carport. One patient on scene, left side arm and leg pain. Driver is out of the vehicle. No smoke or fire at this time. 1559. Mel's 29 responding, 1559. Two and runs to the scene, 1559.

0: Medic, there, 3 Whiskey.
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0: Rockwell Township, 10th Street and Pennsylvania Avenue. A bicyclist struck. 39 engine 2, 39 ambulance 1. Westfall Township, 10th Street to Pennsylvania Avenue. Replace cyclist struck. 39 engine 2, 39 ambulance 1. 04.
1: Whiskey 2, squad 2 responding, 1604. 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

Westfall Township, Pennsylvania Avenue at 10th Street. For bicyclist struck, 39 engine 2 reeler. Westfall Township, Pennsylvania Avenue at 10th Street. 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

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For a 51-year-old male, abdominal pain. 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Lackawanna County Dispatching Pen 93, respond. 507 Van Bergen Street, Old Forge. 51-year-old male, abdominal pain. 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
1: Traffic 507 on Bergen, 507.

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In Madisonville, UPD. Lackawanna County dispatching ambulance 149, 10 Med 31, respond 100 Bear Brook Acres Drive, Madisonville. 8-year-old male allergic reactions to cashews, Cross Street, Madison Road, time 16:17, switch on upgrade on boost.

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0: 1620. Responding as 14-8. Okay, I'm asking because if you're ALS capable, I have a call at Big Bass Lake and Mid 31's already looks like pulling up on scene.

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Repeating. Lackawanna County, 1017 QR 55, 123 Cardinal Drive, Clifton Township, Big Bass Lake, 82-year-old male, unable to ambulate, swelling in the leg. Blue Jay Lane, Cardinal Road, 1622, Operation Sun Blue.

Lackawanna County dispatching Chief Rescue 23, respond. Request of police, 610 Scranton Carbondale Highway, Dixon City at the Sheets. For fluids down due to a motor vehicle accident. Repeat, Lackawanna County Chief of Rescue 23, respond. Request of police, 610 Scranton Carbondale Highway, Dixon City at the Sheets. For fluids down due to a motor vehicle crash. Cross Street, Julia Street, Margaret Street, 1626 on the time. Operations on Gold.

0: top, 10-minute 31. It's up to you. I mean, 17's ALS capable, and they're going to be in a transport as well, it looks like.
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2: Roger, 1631.

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Police on scene requesting EMS only, 25 South Main Street, Carbondale, the Anthracite Hotel, for a 35-year-old female with back pain due to a motor vehicle crash. Repeating. Lackawanna County, engine 51, rescue 51, ambulance 517. Police on scene requesting EMS only, 25 South Main Street in Carbondale, the Anthracite Hotel, for a 35-year-old female with back pain due to a motor vehicle crash. Your cross streets are 7th Avenue and 6th Avenue, 1638 on the time. 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

0: County Cottage 13, Pembroke 54, 75 Bridge Street, Church Township, Crescent Schoolhouse Road, Darling Road, Baseline Drive, 66-year-old female, semi-responsive. Sorry, repeating, Wayne County. Cottage 13, Pembroke 54, 75 Bridge Street, Cherridge Township, Rusty Schoolhouse Road, Darling Road, Baseline Drive, 66-year-old female, semi-responsive, 1653.
1: Dead.
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Lackawanna County dispatching ambulance 49, QRB2, Med 173, respond, 1300 Morgan Highway, South Edmonton, supine at Clark Summit, 91-year-old female, altered mental status, multiple falls. 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

0: 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I'm sorry, you got stepped on.
1: Multiple units calling comm center. Ambulance 26, go ahead with your transmission. 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You are 8 and 9 out. Pen 3, where are you calling? Copy that, 1728.
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Repeating. 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

0: Lackawanna County, dispatching 10-9. Correction, 6-9-10-5. Respond, 200 Tangit Street, Holiday Inn, Dunmore. 49-year-old female, multiple falls on blood thinners. Repeating. Lackawanna County, dispatching 10-6-9-10-5. Respond, 200 Pike Street, Dunmore, Holiday Inn. 49-year-old female, multiple falls on blood thinners. Cross streets, I-84, East Drinker Street, time 1741. Switch and operate on blue.
1: Two-to-six, go ahead, sir. 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

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Lackawanna County dispatching 1093, 1020, respond, 518 Winter Street, Old Forge, rear, 78-year-old female, busy, unable to ambulate, Cross Street, Church Street, Short Street, time 1744, switch on operator on blue.

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Respond, request the police, 37 Crown Circle, Scranton. Apartment 1B, a possible diabetic emergency, 33-year-old female, breastfeeding. 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Apartment 1B, Bravo, for 33-year-old female, possible diabetic emergency. 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

Lackawanna County, dispatching 1014, respond. 409 Olive Street, Scranton, Fire Tree Pavilion, 30-year-old female migrant, repeating. Lackawanna County, dispatching 1014, respond. 409 Olive Street, Scranton, 30-year-old female migraine. That's for the Fire Tree Pavilion, Cross Street, Forest Court, Wyoming Avenue. 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

Rockland County Dispatching, pen number 5, 100 Florida Ave in the city of Linwood Nursing Rehab, room 3A Alpha, for an 86-year-old male, difficulty breathing, post-seizure. Repeating. 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Crash sheet, Linwood Ave, East Mountain Road, 1801, Aberdeen Blue. 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

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That's 21.

1 accounting dispatch in Penn 5 Richmond, 150 South Lincoln Avenue, Scranton, 73-year-old female, leg swelling, unable to ambulate, repeating. Lackawanna County, dispatch in Penn 5 Richmond, 150 South Lincoln Avenue, Scranton, 73-year-old female, leg swelling, unable to ambulate. Cross Street, Washburn Street, Jackson Street, time 1825, switch on operator, please.

的。

Lackawanna County, dispatching 10-5, 119 Linden Street, Mavis Tires. In request of the police for a patient eval, repeating. Lackawanna County, dispatching 10-5, respond 119 Linden Street, Mavis Tires. In Scranton, in request of police for a patient eval. 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

Lackawanna County dispatching 1020 respond. 113 North St. Francis Cabrini Avenue, Cabrini Apartments, Apartment 2. 76-year-old male difficulty breathing. 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Lackawanna County dispatching 1020 respond. 113 North Street, Francis Cabrini Avenue, Scranton, Cabrini Apartments, Apartment 2. 76-year-old male, difficulty breathing. Cross Street, Jackson Street, Scranton Street. 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

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Copy.

Lackawanna County, dispatching ambulance 25-9 Penn 3, respondent stage out 509 First Avenue in Jessup for a male patient who fell down 6 steps, possible head injury and neck injury. Repeating. Lackawanna County, ambulance 25-9 Penn number 3, respondent stage out 509 First Avenue in Jessup for a male patient fell down 6 steps, possible head and neck injury. Cross streets are dead end in Church Street, 1847 on the time. Operations are on blue.

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1: Sonia, it's going to be an address update, 505 First Avenue, 505 First, and per police on scene, you can enter. He is in seizure at this time.
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0: 71. Yeah, for patient's going to be in seizure in the sick.
1: Dispatching 1020, respond 815 Orchard Street in Scranton, KCR, in the living room, 6-year-old female, throwing up, repeating. Lackawanna County, 1020, 815 Orchard Street, Scranton, KCR, in the living room, 6-year-old female, throwing up, Morgan Court, Schmidt Court, 1851, operations on blue.

0: Apartment 21, White Sox Township, near your 65 Wilson Industrial Drive for a smoke investigation. Reported smoke in the area. Fire south for operations, 1853.
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21, second being Toy Fox Township, near 65, both in Dutcher Drive for smoke investigation. Reported in the area, fire south for operations 1856.

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to a known house fire. Something in the backyard is on fire at 333 South Tiger Avenue. Cross Street, 7th Street, and Walton Street, and Division

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15, 5, 15, 5, 15, 5, 15, 5, 15, 5, 15, 5, 15, 5, 15, 5, 15, 5, 15, 5, 15, 5, 15, 5, 15, 5, 15, 5, 15, 5, 15, 5, 15, 5, 15, 5, 15, 5, 15, 5, 15, 5, 15, 5, 15, 5, 15, 5, 15, 5, 15, 5, 15, 5, 15, 5, 15, 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

0: stand for.
1: Miami County, ambulance 12 along with ALS out of Lackawanna, respond. 100 View Lane, apartment 303, Overfield Township, Cross Street Estate Route 307. For an 80-year-old female, pain in her lower left back area. She also has pain while she's taking a deep breath. Ambulance response. County, ambulance 12. Respond, 100 View Lane, apartment 303, Overfield Township, Cross Street of State Route 307. For an 80-year-old female, pain in her lower left back area. She also has pain when she takes a deep breath. ALS response, 1905.

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Fireman County, Minnesota to Whiskey, second to respond, 100 View Lane, Overfield Township, apartment 303, crossroad to State Route 307, for an 80-year-old female, lower back pain, difficulty breathing when she takes a deep breath, airless response. Minnesota through Whiskey, second due, respond 100 View Lane, apartment 303, Overfield Township, crossroad to State Route 307, for an 80-year-old female, pain in her lower back. She says that she feels a pain when she takes a deep breath. Airless response, 1912.

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0: We have a small open burn in the backyard here. 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We're extinguishing it now.
1: 10-4.

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Lackawanna County dispatching ambulance 149 mobile 16-2 respond 3250 Major Road, Madisonville, 37-year-old male, rapid heart rate, cross street, Spring Road Lane, Hash Pond Road, time 1913, switch operator blue.

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Lackawanna County Dispatching, 1093, 238 Hoover Street, Old Forge, apartment number 3, 84-year-old male unable to ambulate from a previous fall. Repeating. Lackawanna County, 1093, 238 Hoover Street, Old Forge, apartment number 3, 84-year-old male unable to ambulate from a previous fall. Susquehanna Avenue, Taroli Street, 1928, operations on bus.

0: Lackawanna County dispatching Station 8, Rescue 2, Ambulance 49, respond 1451 Hillside Drive, Clark Summit State Hospital, Newton Township, for two-car MVA with a head injury. Repeating. Lackawanna County dispatching Station 8, Rescue 2, Ambulance 49, respond 1451 Hillside Drive, Newton Township, Clark Summit State Hospital, just prior to Newton Ransom Boulevard, two-car MVA with a head injury, Cross Streets, Country Club Road, West Grove Street, time 1930, switch on operate on yellow.
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2: 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Possible assault victim, has a head injury. Repeating. 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Possible assault victim with a head injury. Rocky Glen Road, Sharon Drive, 1931, Operation Sunblue.
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1: Q2B.
0: Alright, we do have one lane of traffic pulling at this time. What do I have for EMS?
1: Yeah, the ambulance 49 on the way. And the QR from Newton.
0: 10-4, thank you.
1: 10-4.
0: Q2B to ambulance 49 and yellow.
2: 49.
0: I'm going to have you pull right in front of my pickup with the blue lights in the driveway here to the state hospital and get you off the road.
1: Lackawanna County, Penn 18, 326 Biden. It's Granton Hotel, German apartment 604. Third party report of a female with an altered mental status on the scene. Your cross streets are Oakford Court, Wyoming Avenue, 1934. Operate up loops.

0: VA to be on the front end.
1: Sure, VA, I have you on the standing ambulance on the front end. Go ahead.
0: Okay.
1: Roger, 1935.
2: Yeah, I'm looking for some traffic on that side just that.
0: What was that? You need me on the upper side?

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1: Rescue 2, Command 8.
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0: 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Standing by. Do you need us up there?
1: We go back in.
0: Chief 2B to Lackawanna.
2: Chief 2B.
0: Anything on the road for Station 8 apparatus flight? They get on the road, gotta get the fluid down, we gotta clean up.
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